0: from the V1017 studios, powered by Ken Nugent, Georgia's law firm.
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4: 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You could bet that, never gotta sweat that. You could bet that, never gotta sweat that. You could bet that.

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You know, it's been said that love is a friendship set to music. So why don't we link up here tonight inside of The Quiet Storm? Right here, baby, on V101.7.

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In case you just stumbled upon me, I want to officially welcome you inside of a Quiet Storm Sunday experience. And it's Labor Day Sunday at that, so shout out to everyone who's getting ready for that barbecue. Whether you're doing one yourself or you're visiting a couple of folks tomorrow, I want you to have a wonderful time. Because something happens after Labor Day, it seems like a new chapter begins. As I drop this song from these beautiful ladies called Escape, I want you to know the best way to know life is to love many things. This is the softest, most sexiest place on earth. I'm putting you on lockdown love right now. Welcome inside of a Quiet Storm Sunday.

0: 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The Quiet Storm with Lenny Green. 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

0: 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Thank you so much for listening to B101.7. Well, good morning. It's Dee Dee in the morning. I'm sorry, I had to laugh because comedian J.J. Williamson and that bell.
1: You love that bell.
0: Yeah, you. I mean, no, you do. But he be ringing that thing.
1: For real. No.
0: Good morning, everybody. Listen,
1: I let you know lunch going to be good.
0: Oh, it's going to be good? Okay. Trey G is here, and Trey's here to tell us about some R&B songs. He said we need to have all of these on our playlist, right? Is that
2: yeah.
0: right?
2: Yeah, you got to have.

0: It's DD.
1: Hey,
0: I know that's right. V1017. Hey, that's like comedian JJ Williamson, Jay Cruz. Hey, one more song, and then we gotta talk about a thing or two, y'all. Hang on.

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B1017, today's mix of R&B. Here's a midday quote from Lisa Renee Hall, who says, rest isn't a reward for the work. It's part of the work. Don't forget, when you're out there just crushing it, you deserve some rest time. And stop making yourself feel bad for taking it. Make me

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V1017, today's mix of R&B. Did you know there's a place small enough to only fit two things? Today's fun fact makes me want to book a plane ticket and a boat to check this out. I got more details on the way.

0: few pop-up thunderstorms around as we move through the day today. A little clearing later tonight. Still breezy, low 72. Tomorrow, partly sunny. Scattered showers and thunderstorms likely, mainly after 3 p.m., high around 90. Showers and thunderstorms around Wednesday with a high of 90. From the Georgia Weather Net, I'm meteorologist K.J. Allen.
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